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7: Clouds clearing away as it drops down to a low of 15. Looking at the weekend, it will be sunny on both days. A high of 28 on Saturday for Dockfest. Then on Sunday, a high of 29. On Monday, it will be a mix of sun and cloud at a high of 29 with a chance of rain.
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15: Clouds clearing away as it drops down to a low of 15. Looking at the weekend, it will be sunny on both days. A high of 28 on Saturday for Dockfest. Then on Sunday, a high of 29. On Monday, it will be a mix of sun and cloud at a high of 29 with a chance of rain.
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0: Moose weather for Huntsville.
5: Clouds clearing away as it drops down to a low of 15. Looking at the weekend, it will be sunny on both days. A high of 28 on Saturday for Dockfest. Then on Sunday, a high of 29. On Monday, it will be a mix of sun and cloud at a high of 29 with a chance of rain.
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So if our time is running out, day after day, we'll make the mundane a masterpiece. Oh my, my, oh my, my love, I take one look at you, you're taking me out.

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6: Clouds clearing away as it drops down to a low of 15. Looking at the weekend, it will be sunny on both days. A high of 28 on Saturday for Dockfest. Then on Sunday, a high of 29. On Monday, it will be a mix of sun and cloud at a high of 29 with a chance of rain.
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0: Moose weather for Huntsville.
7: Clouds clearing away as it drops down to a low of 15. Looking at the weekend, it will be sunny on both days. A high of 28 on Saturday for Dogfest. Then on Sunday, a high of 29. On Monday, it will be a mix of sun and cloud at a high of 29 with a chance of rain.
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6: Moose weather for Huntsville.
7: Clouds clearing away as it drops down to a low of 15. Looking at the weekend, it will be sunny on both days. A high of 28 on Saturday for Dockfest. Then on Sunday, a high of 29. On Monday, it will be a mix of sun and cloud at a high of 29 with a chance of rain.
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0: Moose weather for Huntsville.
18: Clouds clearing away as it drops down to a low of 15. Looking at the weekend, it will be sunny on both days. A high of 28 on Saturday for Dogfest. Then on Sunday, a high of 29. On Monday, it will be a mix of sun and cloud at a high of 29 with a chance of rain.

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0: Moose weather for Huntsville.
6: Clear, low of 15, staying sunny as it warms up to a high of 28 today for Rotary NIDOC DocFest. On Sunday, it will be sunny at a high of 29. Then on Monday, a mix of sun and cloud, high of 29 with a chance of rain.
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6: Moose weather for Huntsville.
7: Clear, low of 15, staying sunny as it warms up to a high of 28 today for Rotary NIDOC DocFest. On Sunday, it will be sunny at a high of 29. Then on Monday, a mix of sun and cloud, high of 29 with a chance of rain.
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4: Clear, low of 15, staying sunny as it warms up to a high of 28 today for Rotary NIDOC Doc Fest. On Sunday, it will be sunny at a high of 29. Then on Monday, a mix of sun and cloud, high of 29 with a chance of rain.
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6: Clear, low of 15, staying sunny as it warms up to a high of 28 today for Rotary NIDOC DocFest. On Sunday, it will be sunny at a high of 29. Then on Monday, a mix of sun and cloud, high of 29 with a chance of rain.
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5: Clear, low of 15, staying sunny as it warms up to a high of 28 today for Rotary NIDOC DocFest. On Sunday, it will be sunny at a high of 29. Then on Monday, a mix of sun and cloud, high of 29 with a chance of rain.
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6: Clear, low of 15, staying sunny as it warms up to a high of 28 today for Rotary NIDOC DocFest. On Sunday, it will be sunny at a high of 29. Then on Monday, a mix of sun and cloud, high of 29 with a chance of rain.
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0: Moose weather for Huntsville.
4: Clear, low of 15, staying sunny as it warms up to a high of 28 today for Rotary NIDOC DocFest. On Sunday, it will be sunny at a high of 29. Then on Monday, a mix of sun and cloud, high of 29 with a chance of rain.
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0: Moose weather for Huntsville.
6: Clear, low of 15, staying sunny as it warms up to a high of 28 today for Rotary NIDOC DocFest. On Sunday, it will be sunny at a high of 29. Then on Monday, a mix of sun and cloud, high of 29 with a chance of rain.
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4: Clear, low of 15, staying sunny as it warms up to a high of 28 today for Rotary NIDOC DocFest. On Sunday, it will be sunny at a high of 29. Then on Monday, a mix of sun and cloud, high of 29 with a chance of rain.

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0: Moose weather for Huntsville.
6: Clear, low of 15, staying sunny as it warms up to a high of 28 today for Rotary NIDOC DocFest. On Sunday, it will be sunny at a high of 29. Then on Monday, a mix of sun and cloud, high of 29 with a chance of rain.
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5: Clear, low of 15, staying sunny as it warms up to a high of 28 today for Rotary NIDOC DocFest. On Sunday, it will be sunny at a high of 29. Then on Monday, a mix of sun and cloud, high of 29 with a chance of rain.
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13: Clear, low of 15, staying sunny as it warms up to a high of 28 today for Rotary NIDOC DocFest. On Sunday, it will be sunny at a high of 29. Then on Monday, a mix of sun and cloud, high of 29 with a chance of rain.
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11: It'll be sunny today with a high of 28, clear tonight down to 10, sunny again on Sunday with a high of 29.

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1: Good morning, I'm John Crawford. It's going to cost Canada, but the new Gordie Howe International Bridge connecting Windsor and Detroit is finally set to open to traffic on July 27th. This after a planned ribbon cutting last month was postponed as the Trump administration stepped in. Michigan Republican Senate candidate Mike Rogers says he's been told by U.S. Commerce Secretary Howard Lutnick that America will get a better financial deal and that there will be no Chinese vehicles, in his words, pouring over the bridge. Canada says it has agreed to share some proceeds from tolls to be collected with the U.S., even though Ottawa foot the entire $6.4 billion bill for the bridge. That happened after the Michigan legislature refused to chip in while the Maroon family, which owns the existing Ambassador Bridge, lobbied against the new one. More pressure now for U.S. booze to be allowed back on Canadian store shelves, this time from California Senator Democrat Adam Schiff. Schiff says the boycott of California wine is causing devastating harm to wine growers in his state. No comment yet from Queen's Park, but Quebec Premier Christine Fréchette says that nothing will change as long as the U.S. maintains what she calls these unjustified tariffs. I expect to see some volatility when it comes to the price of gas in the coming days, and experts suggesting that rising prices can be credited to uncertainty and renewed attacks between the U.S. and Iran, and the fact that the Trump administration is attempting for political reasons to keep the price of energy down ahead of the U.S. midterm elections. Dan McTague, heading Canadians for Affordable Energy, also says that gas prices jumped about 5 cents per liter on Friday and around 13 cents for diesel. However, he expects a 1 cent drop on Sunday, while Enpro International suggests a 3% drop this weekend. Honda Canada is recalling more than 32,000 Odyssey vehicles involving the 2018 through 20 model years. It seems that water can enter the rearview cameras.

0: and over Japan's Shuko Aoyama and Taiwan's Anshua Liang on Friday.
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0: It'll be sunny today with a high of 28, clear tonight down to 10, sunny again on Sunday with a high of 29.
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0: The Jonas Brothers, The Chicks, and Rascal Flatts. They're all headed to Boots and Hearts, and you could be there too.
1: 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One lucky winner is heading to one of the hottest music festivals of the summer. 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
7: It'll be sunny today with a high of 28. Clear tonight down to 10. Sunny again on Sunday with a high of 29.
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7: It'll be sunny today with a high of 28. Clear tonight down to 10. Sunny again on Sunday with a high of 29.
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1: Good morning, I'm John Crawford. Here we are in the middle of the summer vacation season, and there they are in the middle of their Middle Eastern conflict, and there go gas prices. Dan McTagg, heading Canadians for Affordable Energy, says gas prices were set to jump 5 cents per liter today. Not the greatest news for anybody on holiday traveling any distance. However, McTagg is expecting a tug of war at the pumps in the coming days. In fact, he sees the price dropping a cent on Sunday, while Enpro International suggests it'll be a 3 cent drop. McTagg believes that U.S. President Donald Trump is doing everything he can to keep energy prices down ahead of the U.S. midterm elections, including, he claims, by the short selling of oil by the U.S. Treasury Department. So, he says, while prices should be rising, they are in fact being pushed down. Canada may have paid for the $6.4 billion Gordie Howe International Bridge connecting Windsor and Detroit, but the Trump administration wanted a piece of the action, so the bridge that was supposed to open a month ago stayed closed. Until now, seems the Americans got what they wanted, the new bridge finally opening on July 27th. Michigan Republican Senate candidate Mike Rogers says he has been assured by the administration that America is getting a better financial deal out of this, that the U.S. would see up to half the revenue from the bridge, and that the two countries would determine what the tolls would be. A British man who pleaded guilty to manslaughter and the death of an Owen Sound restaurant owner over an unpaid bill has been sentenced to 3.5 years in prison. Robert Evans Jr. was extradited from Scotland last year for his role in the 2023 death of Sharif Roman. He died a week after being assaulted outside his business. Taking into account credit for pretrial custody, Evans Jr. will serve a remaining 7 months behind bars before being deported back to the UK. Federal Liberals are planning to choose a candidate July 18th for an upcoming by-election in Beaches East York riding, the one vacated by longtime MP Nate Erskine-Smith this week. A by-election has not yet been called. Speed limit? What speed limit? A driver facing stunt driving charges after being clocked traveling at 197 kilometers per hour in a 100 zone in Huntsville, charged a 24-year-old Newcastle man. In sports, Spain moves into the semifinals at the FIFA World Cup with a 2-1 victory over Belgium, Mike Marino scoring in the 88th minute on a rebound. Baseball, the Blue Jays beat the Padres 5-3.

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I love the smell of fuel and gasoline in the morning. What's going on? It's Brock here from Moose FM. That was Gino Vannelli with Black Cars and Huntsville's Biggest Variety. Fitting tune for the place we are at right now. Along Haines Road, it's Edmunds GM for their third annual Cars and Coffee event. What started as a meeting of the minds for like-minded individuals and car enthusiasts has turned into an annual event, and the cars are starting to show up now. I see a dune buggy, a punch buggy, an antique truck, a monster truck, a Pontiac Trans Am, some muscle cars and more. Get on down here if you've got a classic car, a sports car, or if you just like classic cars, show up too and take in this awesome car show that's going to be going on until 11 a.m. this morning. We're live on location until 10 a.m. hanging out at Edmunds GM along Haines Road in Huntsville for the third annual Coffee and Cars event. We'll talk to you soon. Edgar Winter Group, it is Free Ride on the Moose.

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2: 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Getting out on the Muskoka Lakes, Lake of Bays, up through Bancroft and Halliburton. Light northerly winds today, becoming light southwest Sunday afternoon. Waves less than half a meter. Water temperature 23 degrees. Fair sunny skies today. Port Carling Locks open 8 a.m. until 8 p.m. The 44th Annual Vintage Boat Show is today at the Muskoka Wharf in Gravenhurst, 9 to 4 p.m., and it is free. For Georgian Bay, northeast winds 10 knots, veering east 10 knots this morning, northwest 10 knots near noon, and variable 10 knots near midnight. Going southwest 10 knots Sunday evening, waves half a meter or less. Water temperature around 21 to 24 degrees. Trent Severn Waterway open 9 till 6:30. We'll take the beautiful Beneteau from Bayport out to Beckwith Island today on Georgian Bay. Remember, water on the water, beer on the pier. 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
11: It'll be sunny today with a high of 28, clear tonight down to 10, sunny again on Sunday with a high of 29.
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0: Still.
1: Huntsville's biggest variety, enjoying the sunshine this morning. We're at 18 and we are on the lot at Edmunds Chevrolet Buick GMC for the annual Cars and Coffee event. Joining me now is Ray from Windmill Bakery and Bistro, and his ride has a lot of coffee and baked goods as well. What are you serving up today?
2: Today I'm serving up some sweets and stuff like that. I've got a few warm things as well. It's just basically a treat event today, but normally we take this around to various other places, and we have a full menu on the truck. So
1: what's the horsepower on this bad boy? How fast can we get it?
2: I'm not sure, but to me, it's a big, ugly truck, okay?
1: It's a big, beautiful truck. It's full of beautiful things inside. Hey, well, thank you for stopping by, and you're here until when, Ray?
2: Until about 11 o'clock.
1: 11 o'clock. All right, well, thank you so much for talking to me. 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

0: Chicks and Cars here on the Moose. Cars and Coffee is a theme to our annual meeting here at Edmunds GM. It is a third annual Cars and Coffee event where car enthusiasts, car lovers get together, show off their ride, and have a chat and have some coffee and baked goods courtesy of Windmill Baker and Bistro and their awesome catering truck. I don't know if that's a classic yet, but I do love it. I am joined here by our good friend and owner of Edmunds GM. I think, right?
1: Yeah, Danny and I own the dealership. Yeah.
0: We introduce yourself for people who don't know you.
1: Yeah, I'm Al McKeag. Live in Huntsville. Have cottaged up here for 30 years and lived up here for 7 now. So we had the opportunity to purchase the store back in 2018, and I'm a General Motors guy and have been with General Motors for over 35 years, a dealer, and love the brand. But today we welcome any maker model out to our Cars and Coffee. So we got Fords here, we have Plymouths, we have a Porsche, we got everything here today. So it's going to be a fun morning.
0: That's why I'm trying to talk to you now, so I can go bug all these other car enthusiasts and see if I can get in some of their vehicles. I think I've spotted a few muscle cars already. We got some antique trucks, a monster truck in the back, a dune buggy, some punch buggy. So stop on by and see this awesome collection in cars. It's going on until 11 a.m. And we should mention too, if you're looking for a vehicle, employee pricing going on right now. The cars are just what I needed here on the Moose.

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8: It'll be sunny today with a high of 28, clear tonight down to 10, sunny again on Sunday with a high of 29.
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1: Good morning, I'm John Crawford. It's going to cost Canada, but the new Gordie Howe International Bridge connecting Windsor and Detroit is finally set to open to traffic on July 27th. This after a planned ribbon cutting last month was postponed as the Trump administration stepped in. Michigan Republican Senate candidate Mike Rogers says he's been told by U.S. Commerce Secretary Howard Lutnick that America will get a better financial deal and that there will be no Chinese vehicles, in his words, pouring over the bridge. Canada says it has agreed to share some proceeds from tolls to be collected with the U.S., even though Ottawa foot the entire $6.4 billion bill for the bridge. That happened after the Michigan legislature refused to chip in, while the Maroon family, which owns the existing Ambassador Bridge, lobbied against the new one. More pressure now for U.S. booze to be allowed back on Canadian store shelves, this time from California Senator Democrat Adam Schiff. Schiff says the boycott of California wine is causing devastating harm to wine growers in his state. No comment yet from Queen's Park, but Quebec Premier Christine Fréchette says that nothing will change as long as the U.S. maintains what she calls these unjustified tariffs. I expect to see some volatility when it comes to the price of gas in the coming days, and experts suggesting that rising prices can be credited to uncertainty and renewed attacks between the U.S. and Iran, and the fact that the Trump administration is attempting for political reasons to keep the price of energy down ahead of the U.S. midterm elections. Dan McTagg, heading Canadians for Affordable Energy, also says that gas prices jumped about 5 cents per liter on Friday and around 13 cents for diesel. However, he expects a 1 cent drop on Sunday, while Enpro International suggests a 3% drop this weekend. Honda Canada is recalling more than 32,000 Odyssey vehicles involving the 2018 through 20 model years. It seems that water can enter the rearview camera assembly and corrode the printed circuit board. That in turn can mean no image on the display when reversing, increasing the risk of crash or injury. The defect blamed on an assembly error. In sports, Mikel Merino scored in the 88th minute on a rebound. Spain with a 2-1 victory over Belgium to make it to the semifinals of the FIFA World Cup. Baseball, the Blue Jays over the Padres 5-3. Kazuma Okamoto hitting his 22nd home run of the season for Toronto. CFL, the Blue Bombers beat the Argos 30-21. WNBA play, the Wings over the Tempo 108-95. And in Wimbledon, Ottawa's Gabriela Dabrowski and Brazil's Luisa Stefani have advanced to the Grand Slam women's doubles final with a win over Japan's Shuko Aoyama and Taiwan's Anshua Liang on Friday.
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1: It'll be sunny today with a high of 28, clear tonight down to 10, sunny again on Sunday with a high of 29.
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0: Corey Hart, sunglasses at night here on the Moose 105.5. Good morning. It is sunny. It is nearly 20, and we're on the lot today at Edmunds Chevrolet, Buick, GMC, and Corvette for the third annual Coffee and Cars event. Of course, it's not just cars. It is hot rods. Well, that is a car, but dune buggies, a monster truck, and vans, too, which brings me to my guests, Jeff Patterson and Nancy. You're camped out here in front of something called the Hermit. Is that the name of the vehicle?
1: Yes, it is. Yeah.
0: So, I mean, like, I'm just looking at this thing, and I actually saw you on the highway, and you caught my attention because of a Led Zeppelin logo on the side. And I always was, I've been saying lately, like, what happened to these vans with these, like, beautiful artwork on the side? So is this something you did yourself? Like, how did this whole thing come together?
1: Well, we bought it, factory ordered it back in 81. We've had it since new. Probably, can't remember, 2012 or so, we had it painted up. Bert French Jr. did the paint. He's from down below Gravenhurst there.
0: All right, right.
1: From the French family of construction people. Before that, it was just a stock van.
0: And it survived many camping trips, I imagine.
1: Yeah, we've had it out east a few times, Northern Ontario a couple times.
0: Right on. We'll stop on by and see Jeff, Nancy, and the Hermits until 11 a.m. Thanks for talking to us, Jeff.
1: Thanks very much. You take care.
0: Mustang Sally, it's Wilson Pickett on the Moose.

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8: It'll be sunny today with a high of 28, clear tonight down to 10, sunny again on Sunday with a high of 29.

0: Rocking out to REO Speedwagon on Huntsville's biggest variety, 105.5. The Moose for live on location at Edmund GM until 10 for their annual Coffee and Cars gathering. It goes until 11. And, you know, there's so many different types of vehicles here. Many piqued my interest. I saw a vehicle roll in, and it said Gizmo. And I said, well, geez, that does sound familiar. But I didn't see the side until I realized that it was, in fact, a Gremlin, which is, to me, one of the cooler vehicles out there. I don't know. I get a little nostalgic about it. I'm a huge fan of the movie. With me is owner.
1: Megan.
0: Megan, and I sort of overheard you. So this was passed down to you by your father?
1: Yes, it was.
0: And it was kind of Frankenstein in and out of high school shops?
1: Yes, it was. It was actually, originally it was donated to the high school, and they used to take it apart and put it back together, and then somebody else bought it. Then my dad bought it
0: at Huntsville High School?
1: No, it was okay. Down south.
0: Okay, well, it is called the Gizmo, and I see a couple of Gremlins here, so I assume you're a pretty big fan.
1: Yes, love Gremlins. It's my area, I guess, of my age.
0: Now, I don't know if this is true, and I hear with the Gremlin, you can't get it wet or drive after dark. Is that true?
1: Well, we have got it wet, and it hasn't turned into spikes, so we're doing okay.
0: Thank you so much for talking to me. You could stop by and see a ton of incredible vehicles, including Gizmo the Gremlin, here at Edmund GM until 11 a.m. Take care.
1: Thank you.
0: Dog days are over. Coming up on the Moose.
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0: Lover Boys, Jeremy Luce is here on the Moose. We are hanging out at Edmunds GM for the third annual Coffee and Cars event. There are a ton of different cars over here, all sorts of makes, all sorts of models, and we encourage you to get on down here and bring your ride too so you can show it off and talk to some car enthusiasts. Ty actually joins me. He wanted to stop by. Your favorite ride so far is it the Gremlin? I mean, and you're a huge fan of the movie. It just speaks to me, man.
1: The Gremlin's really cool, and I'm not usually a truck guy, but there's this lifted truck behind us here that's it's honestly real impressive. It's got a cool motorcycle on the back there. I also love the assortment of muscle cars we got down here. So, honestly, the Gremlin might be my favorite, but that lifted truck there is also pretty cool. Lots of cool stuff to check out down here at Edmunds.
0: Tyler's going to try and test ride them all before he leaves. He's actually going to be down at Dockfest in next hour. That's where he's going to be hanging out, so be sure you keep listening. But a huge shout out to Al and the entire team at Edmunds GM for putting this on once again. It's a third annual event, and people are having such a great time. We couldn't ask for more gorgeous weather either. It is sunny, and it's around 20 degrees. Live on location at Edmunds GM for the third annual Coffee and Cars event, which goes on until 11, so you've still got some time to get down here. It's Brock and time for the Moose. We'll talk to you soon. Levitating is on the Moose. Oh.

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10: It'll be sunny today with a high of 28, clear tonight down to 10, sunny again on Sunday with a high of 29.

0: Roll to me, Moose FM 105.5. Tyler with you throughout the afternoon and the start of the morning here because we are at Rotary NIDOC Dog Fest. The parade is going on down through Main Street here in downtown Huntsville right now. So many awesomely decorated bathtubs. It's great to see all the people on the floats here. You can find me right at the band shell at River Mill Park. I'm going to be here until 2 p.m. Come on by and spin the Moose FM prize wheel. You can walk away with some gift cards from either our friends at McDonald's or Tim Hortons. Or we're also giving away some of our Moose's Loose Lager made for us by Lake of Bays Brewing. And the Dog Fest festivities go on until the evening, and there's great fun stuff to check out. They got little kid games set up here at River Mill Park, great vendors to check out. And, of course, the bathtub races start at 11. I'm going to be chatting with lots of people throughout the day. Brock's going to be joining me for the fun. So get on down here. It is a gorgeous Saturday, and enjoy it down here at Rotary NIDOC Dog Fest. For Moose FM, I'm Tyler.
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1: 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Light northern winds today, becoming light southwest Sunday afternoon. Waves less than half a meter. Water temperature 23 degrees. Fair sunny skies today. Port Carling Locks open 8 a.m. until 8 p.m. The 44th Annual Vintage Boat Show is today at the Muskoka Wharf in Gravenhurst, 9 to 4 p.m., and it is free. For Georgian Bay, northeast winds 10 knots, veering east 10 knots this morning, northwest 10 knots near noon, and variable 10 knots near midnight. Going southwest 10 knots Sunday evening, waves half a meter or less. Water temperature around 21 to 24 degrees. Trent Severn Waterway open 9 till 6:30. We'll take the beautiful Beneteau from Bayport out to Beckwith Island today on Georgian Bay. Remember, water on the water, beer on the pier. 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
12: It'll be sunny today with a high of 28, clear tonight down to 10, sunny again on Sunday with a high of 29.
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0: 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Tyler here at Rotary NIDOC DocFest here with Hallie Clover from the Huntsville Lake Base Chamber of Commerce. When you come on down to DocFest today, you'll know how much Hallie loves hot dogs, and that is all just through the outfit she's wearing, and you can thank Barb from the Chamber for that. But Hallie, we got a whole bunch of great stuff here at DocFest and a lot of great stuff right here around the van shell. I'm biased because our booth is also here, but what's the great stuff people can check out down here at DocFest today, but what's going around our booths today?
1: Well, we brought so many of our chamber friends today. So we've got One Kids Place. They've got great games and giveaways and sensory bins for the kids. There's a whole game section down here. We also have Henrietta's Bakery in behind the band shell, but they're giving away coffee, tea, all their delicious sweet treats. So come by, make a donation if you can, but that's a giveaway. And then, of course, at the Explore Huntsville tent, we've got hamburgers and hot dogs, what I love the most, as you can see. But big shout out to Moose Delaney's for donating the food for us today. So it's a really community. We've all collaborated, and it's going to be a great day.
0: Yeah, it's an excellent day. Nice and sunny. Not as warm as last year, which is excellent. You'll know what I mean if you were here last year. It was way too hot, but still a fun day. And the fun's going on all afternoon long. So stop on by River Mill Park, downtown Huntsville. 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
8: It'll be sunny today with a high of 28, clear tonight down to 10, sunny again on Sunday with a high of 29.
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9: 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The sun is out. Everyone's getting down here to downtown Huntsville. It must be Dockfest Saturday. Here chatting with Paul Evans, one of the Rotarians. And these are the people that have been working around the clock since yesterday to get everything set up down here with a whole bunch of awesome volunteers. So I just want to say thank you, Paul, and your great team of volunteers. Because, again, people, you know, they're just coming out here, whether they're coming from their 9-to-5s or, you know, they're retired individuals, they're making sure that we have these fun events set up. What's been kind of like your last 24 hours, like, Paul? I imagine it's been pretty crazy.
10: It's been a crazy 24 hours and getting the boats all ready, and everybody's excited for what's to happen. We've got a ski show that's going to happen and other surprises here, which everybody will love. And
9: it, yeah, I always love people's reactions to that ski show. People, like, whether they're seeing it for the first time or it's like you and me where it's their second or third time seeing it, it's always exciting every single time. Of course, you can come and bring some money, help raise some money for Raise Muskoka, help out healthcare here in our community. We got lots of kid games here by One Kids Place. And going back to Rotary there, Paul, you guys do a whole bunch of stuff throughout the year. If people are interested in, you know, helping you guys out, whether just as volunteers or maybe even becoming members, how can they do that?
10: Well, we have a lot of community initiatives happening. If anybody's interested, feel free to reach out to Rotary, and we'd love you to participate or become a member of Rotary.
9: Awesome. Thank you so much, Paul. Let you get on with your day, and you enjoy your day as well, and you definitely will when you come on down to Rotary. NIDOC Dockfest happening all day long here in downtown Huntsville. 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

0: Van Halen, Panama. Tyler here on Moose FM 105.5. Down here at Rotary Nighthawk Dogfest. Here speaking with Rotary President Will. And Will, there is so much fun stuff happening. The first heat of the Bathtub Derby just got started. Now, obviously, everyone's coming down for a great Saturday in the sun. But there's a reason behind getting together today. What's the big purpose behind Rotary putting this event on today?
1: So this is one of our major fundraisers of the year. This year we're raising funds for the Raise Muskoka campaign for the Huntsville Hospital Foundation. But it's a fantastic day for kids to have fun in the park. Watch the races. They'll go on for another couple hours. And then come down for the water ski show at 2 o'clock. It's going to be awesome.
0: Yeah, the water ski show starts at 2, and they've got fun stuff going on all day. JJ Dance is going to be performing on the band shell at noon. I'm going to be down here until 2 with Moose FM. 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
4: 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Engines pumping and thumping in time. 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Churning

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8: It'll be sunny today with a high of 28. Clear tonight down to 10. Sunny again on Sunday with a high of 29.
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0: Fastball the way, Tyler on Moose FM 105.5 down here at one of my favorite days of the year. It's Rotary NIDOC Doc Fest. And one of the big pushes of the day is to fundraise for Raise Muskoka, an excellent initiative by the Huntsville Hospital Foundation. Here chatting with Catherine Crane from the Huntsville Hospital Foundation. Catherine, always lovely chatting with you. So Raise Muskoka just is getting started off, only been going on for a little bit now. And this is like one of your really first big fundraising opportunities for it. What can you tell me about the campaign?
1: Yes, well, you know what? It was actually launched internally about a year ago in June. We talked to a lot of people who were close to the hospital, and as you probably know, we got an amazing start to the campaign with a matching donation from Jack Cockwell and family and the Bob Hutchison and family. So that was in September last year, and between September and actually April, the match was complete. It's just incredible to have that kind of thing happen. Usually a campaign takes a few years to get to the stage where they're that successful. So we're very grateful for that.
0: And you can continue and come and donate to the Raise Muskoka campaign here all day long today. And you were telling me before we got started here, Catherine, you came down for the bathtub races. Those, as we're chatting, the first heat is wrapping up, and we're getting ready for another here. Honestly, when I tell people about these bathtub derby races, some people have a hard time believing it. They're like, wait, how do you race bathtubs? Yeah. And then you tell them, oh, you put a speedboat motor on. Yeah. You're like, what?
1: Well, we had some people asking as well, because we were part of the parade and, you know, our whole team's here. And we said, no, it's actually bathtubs in the bay, and they're racing, and they have motors on them. So yes, it's true. And it is hilarious. And even watching the videos that they take afterwards, watching the bathtub races, it's so much fun.
0: Yeah, and you definitely got to come down here to see it. If you can't make it out, you can definitely check it out on social media. We'll be down here all day long today for Moose FM along with Doc Fest. I'm Tyler.
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0: 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They're all headed to Boots and Hearts, and you could be there too.
1: 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One lucky winner is heading to one of the hottest music festivals of the summer. 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
1: 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Rotary NIDOC Doc Fest is in full swing. Rivermill Park is packed, and it is so awesome to see. And you can come down until 4 p.m. today to check out the festivities. I'm here until 2. And bring the kids, because there's lots of great activities, most of them supplied here by One Kids Place. You guys got the big old Tetris tumble. My son loves that. What are some of the things people can come check out? You got some sand toys, lots of stuff to check out.
2: 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We have some tattoos, which are awesome. Parents are going to love us. We have some giveaways, too. We have some One Kids Place gibbets, which we're really excited about this year. Some sensory giveaways as well. So come on down, see us, and visit with all our friends.
1: Yeah, you can come on down. 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I'm Tyler.
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16: It'll be sunny today with a high of 28, clear tonight down to 10, sunny again on Sunday with a high of 29.
1: Tyler here for Moose FM 105.5. Dogfest is in the midst right now, and we just got the first heat done of the bathtub derby races. Here chatting with one of the people who's going to be hopping into one of these bathtubs. He's going to be racing for the Huntsville Fire Department here with volunteer firefighter and local MMA fighter Kyle the Monster Nelson. Kyle, thanks for taking some time to chat with me. Now, you were just telling me this isn't your first time getting in the derby race. So do you think that gives you a bit of an advantage going into the race today?
17: Yeah, I think so. I've got a little bit of experience. Not much, but yeah, I think it'll give me a little bit of an edge.
1: For sure. Now, we all know what would happen if anyone tries bumping you out there on the water, so we know nothing like that's going to happen. But good luck out there on the water there, Kyle. And all day long, you can come on down to Dogfest, put on by Rotary NIDOC and a lot of other amazing sponsors. I'm down here until 2, all to help raise money for Raise Muskoka to get a new hospital here in the area. So stop by River Mill Park, downtown Huntsville, all day long. 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
1: Tyler for Moose FM 105.5. Round one is still in the midst here at Rotary NIDOC Doc Fest. We've got the entirety of the Bathtub Derby going on right now, and it's so fun. Here chatting with one of the people that helps make Doc Fest possible, Jamie from the Rotary Club. Jamie, you were instrumental in helping bring Doc Fest back. How has it been getting to see it really just grow bigger and bigger every year since then?
2: It's really exciting to see. It was almost dead. But now it's probably the biggest event in Huntsville and even Muskoka for the year. We get 45,000 people out. It's just an awesome event.
1: Yeah, it's like you look around, it's awesome seeing the whole bridge down here to Main Street's got people. All of the docks here are lined up. And people get real invested in the Bathtub Derby races. Now, that goes until about 1. But, Jamie, there is fun stuff happening all afternoon. And people can come check out Doc Fest until 4 p.m. today.
2: That's right, yeah. And after the bathtub races, we have a stunt show, a water stunt show. And then we have a full professional water ski show starting at 2.
1: So you can come check that out all afternoon long here down at Rotary NIDOC Doc Fest. 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
1: Good afternoon. I'm John Crawford. I was able to cut a much better deal for America. That from U.S. President Donald Trump, posting that that's why he's allowing the new Gordie Howe International Bridge connecting Windsor and Detroit to finally open. When Michigan state politicians didn't want to help pay for the bridge in the first place, Canada paid for its construction, the plan to collect tolls to pay it off. Now, this much better deal for America means that instead of Canada getting 100% of toll revenue, it now gets just 50%. The other 50% to go into a regional economic development fund. No details on that yet. The Americans also will have to agree if Canada wants to boost the bridge tolls by more than 10% or lower them below compared regional averages. That would certainly help the Maroon family, who see the new bridge as competition for their own Ambassador Bridge, a family which has donated to the Trump administration and previously to the U.S. Ambassador to Canada, Pete Hoekstra, the bridge to open July 27th. Staff and faculty unions have filed at least 6 grievances against Fleming and St. Lawrence Colleges over their upcoming merger. They want it put on hold. OPSU launched 3 grievances against Fleming and Peterborough, and it's believed at least the same number by the locals at Kingston-based St. Lawrence. The union suggests there have been no conversations about the changes and how they may impact the workforce. The two sides are now waiting for an arbitration date to deal with the grievances. The Supreme Court of Canada has upheld a mandatory minimum sentence legislated by former Conservative Prime Minister Stephen Harper. The 2014 law gave judges no choice but to impose a jail sentence of at least 6 months on anybody convicted for the first time of paying for or trying to pay for sexual services from a person under the age of 18, Friday's 7-2 judgment, siding with Harper in a case from Quebec. Prime Minister Mark Carney is in Alberta today, first to meet with refs from Treaty 6, 7, and 8 First Nations in Calgary. Then it's off to the Calgary Stampede. That's where several MPs have already made a visit, including Conservative leader Pierre Poilievre. Carney coming off the NATO summit in Turkey and a trade visit to Saudi Arabia this week. In sports, England and Norway face each other at the FIFA World Cup today at 5 o'clock start. The winner moving on to the semifinals. Argentina and Switzerland play at 9 p.m. Friday, it was Spain over Belgium 2-1. Mikel Merino scoring in the 88th minute on a rebound. Baseball, the Blue Jays beat the Padres 5-3. Kazuma Okamoto putting away his 22nd home run of the season. In the CFL, the Blue Bombers handle the Argonauts 30-21. Argos dropping to 2-3 on the season. Winnipeg 3-2. WNBA play, the Wings beat the Tempo 108-95. And in Wimbledon, Jannik Sinner upset 7-time champion Novak Djokovic to reach the final against Alexander Zverev.
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1: It'll be sunny today with a high of 28, clear tonight down to 10, sunny again on Sunday with a high of 29.
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0: Tyler here for Moose FM 105.5 Rotary Nidog Dog Fest. We're in the midst of the Bathtub Derby races. Here chatting with one of technically our competitors. He's going to be in a heat number 5 in the Bathtub Derby races. Luke, I think you're one of the youngest people to get out here in the Derby races. Do you think that might give you an advantage going into the races today?
1: I mean, I hope so. I'm quite scared, though. There seems to be a lot of people right now.
0: Yeah, there's a lot of people who are going to get out there on the water. Do you think, do you got any strategies you're thinking of that might help you out there?
1: I just try not to tip, honestly.
0: That's a great strategy. I let's try to employ the let's not tip the boat over strategy. You can come on down to Dogfest all day long today. After, even if you don't end up in the water, Luke, do you think you're going to be getting in the bay today?
1: Yeah, hopefully.
0: Yeah, all right. Great day to be in the water. Come on down to Dogfest, going on until 4 p.m. today. 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
1: 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Light northerly winds today, becoming light southwest tomorrow afternoon. Waves less than half a meter. Water temperature 23 degrees. Fair sunny skies. For Port Carling, the locks are open 8 a.m. till 8 p.m. The 44th Annual Vintage Boat Show is today at the Muskoka Wharf in Gravenhurst, ends at 4 p.m. If you're getting out on Georgian Bay, variable north winds at 10 knots today. They'll become southwest 10 knots Sunday evening. Waves, half a meter or less. Water temperature, 21 to 24 degrees. We're in southern Georgian Bay, headed out to Beckwith Island in the beautiful Beneteau from Bayport. 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
13: It'll be sunny today with a high of 28. Clear tonight down to 10. Sunny again on Sunday with a high of 29.
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15: 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Rotary NIDOC Dog Fest is continuing on, going until 4 p.m. this afternoon. The water ski show is happening right now in between the rounds of the bathtub derby races, and then a full water ski show going to be taking place at 2 p.m. And I want to send a huge shout out to these guys on the jet skis. He's doing a bunch of flips and corkscrews, way more coordinated on that thing than I even am on my own 2 feet. There's so much cool things to check out down here at Rotary Nidoc Dogfest. And it's not going to cost you a cent. Completely free to show up. You can get some powdered mini donuts. You can have some tasty barbecue. Also, there is some hot dogs and hamburgers from Explore Huntsville. And you can also come donate to Raise Muskoka to help the campaign to get a new hospital built right here in our area. All day long, fun can be had down here at Rivermole Park. They got activities set up for the kids, courtesy of One Kids Place. And you can come spin the Moose FM prize wheel. We're down here until 2 p.m. The bathtub derbies go until 1, so you still got some time to see these awesome tub races. You can check out the video of one we just put on the Facebook page for Moose FM, along with DocFest. I'm Tyler.
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0: 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So many fun activities for the family. They've got a whole mini putt course right here in the middle of Rivermill Park. They've got the big Tetris, which my son loves playing with. And if you got little girls, they've got a face painting station and a hair braiding station. So lots of things to keep the kids entertained. Some tasty eats down here as well. Lots of stuff from mini powdered donuts to tasty barbecue, hot dog, hamburgers. Lots of stuff to keep you fed. And you can bring down your bottle of water because they got a couple water bottle filling stations so you can stay nice and hydrated throughout the day because it is warm out there. But it is a perfect day to get on down and enjoy Rotary Nidonk Donk Fest. 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
11: It'll be sunny today with a high of 28. Clear tonight down to 10. Sunny again on Sunday with a high of 29.
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0: Tyler here for Rotary Nidonk Donk Fest down here at Rivermill Park all afternoon long for the festivities. Here chatting with the guy that's basically got all the stuff in here to Rivermill Park. He's making sure everything is spick and span inside here, and he's done a great job. Charles, you got our spot. You got everyone else's spot here, and you got a whole great team of volunteers with you. Who are some of the volunteers you want to give a special shout-out to right now?
14: Well, first of all, I'd like to give a shout-out to all the Rotarians in there and their friends. They've been amazing. We've had more people than we've needed for volunteers, and it's great to see that kind of community involvement. We've got a girls hockey team out here helping us out, and also all some members of the community. So it's all been good.
0: Yeah, I know there was like a few weeks ago you guys put that call out like, hey, we need volunteers, and Muskoka heard that and they listened, and now it's great to hear that, oh, we got more volunteers than we know what to do with. It's always a good problem to have. You can come on down to Rivermill Park until 4 p.m. today and check out Rotary Nidonk Donk Fest. 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

0: 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Tyler hanging out with you throughout the day here chatting with Trish from the Huntsville Hospital Foundation. The Raise Muskoka booth is right here smack dab in center of Rivermill Park. A lot of cool things to check out at the booth. Obviously, you got some tap options to donate, but you got some nice coloring pages. What else can people check out down at the booth today, Trish?
1: Yeah, we've got the personalized NIDOC coloring pages, and we have some Gatorade. If anyone's

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9: It'll be sunny today with a high of 28. Clear tonight down to 10. Sunny again on Sunday with a high of 29.
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1: 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Rotary NIDOC Doc Fest goes on until 4 p.m. today. Here chatting again with Hallie Clover from the Huntsville Lake Base Chamber of Commerce. And you guys were giving away, or rather selling, hot dogs and hamburgers. And you guys are sold out. So that just shows had a lot of hungry people down here. And you wanted to give some thanks for some people and organizations that really helped you guys out today.
2: Yeah, first of all, I want to thank all our volunteers that were sweating over the barbecue and dealing with lineups. But we are so grateful to be sold out. What a huge turnout. It was fabulous. It must have been the Muskoka brand gourmet sauces on those hot dogs and hamburgers because they were delicious. And I just want to give a huge shout out to Henrietta's because they took donations for their sweets all day and they donated it to One Kids Place, which is absolutely fantastic. So it's really fantastic to see all these organizations come together on a day like today.
1: Yeah, it's always great to see the community come together. Still some time to come check out Rotary NIDOC Doc Fest. Got berries and cream here, smoke on the water barbecue, smoke and hot barbecue. Lots of great places to grab some food. I know they got some Gatorade in that order, the Raise Muskoka booth, so you can raise some money there, give them some cash for a new hospital in our area, and you can go check out the water ski show, which is going to be starting at 2. 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

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Tyler Moose FM 105.5 down here at Rotary NIDOC Dog Fest. Brock coming in to check out the festivities because there is so much cool stuff happening. He had to come check this out while he's still

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1: Tyler here for Moose FM 105.5. Getting ready to enjoy the rest of the afternoon at Rotary and iDog Dogfest. I'm only here until 2 p.m., so you still got a little bit of time to stop on by and say hi. Brock's been here with me throughout a bit of the afternoon, and Brock, we're getting ready to see members of the Canadian water ski team perform in the water ski show. Right now, we can still see some of the Muskoka madmen, and it's honestly real impressive seeing the stuff they can do out on the water.
2: Absolutely. I mean, the whole event, the whole day is just one big awesome show. And a huge shout out to NIDOC Rotary Club of Huntsville for making this possible once again. Only in Huntsville can we pull something like this off. It's an absolutely incredible day, and it's an important day too because we're raising funds for a couple organizations, Raise Muskoka. You can visit the hospital tent there. You can see how loud the engine's going. But then Hallie from the chamber, she said she sold out, and they raised a lot of money for one kid's place. So it's just been an awesome day of fun and fundraising, and thank you to everyone who took part.
1: Yeah, and thank you to all the volunteers. There was a huge call for volunteers a couple weeks ago, and over 80 people answered that call, and so the Rotary extends their thank you there. Again, you can hear how loud those motors are getting, so get on down to River Mill Park down here in Huntsville for Rotary NIDOC Dockfest going on until 4 p.m. today. 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
2: 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Light northerly winds today, becoming light southwest tomorrow afternoon. Waves less than half a meter. Water temperature 23 degrees. Fair sunny skies. For Port Carling, the locks are open 8 a.m. till 8 p.m. The 44th Annual Vintage Boat Show is today at the Muskoka Wharf in Gravenhurst, ends at 4 p.m. If you're getting out on Georgian Bay, variable north winds at 10 knots today. They'll become southwest 10 knots Sunday evening. Waves, half a meter or less. Water temperature, 21 to 24 degrees. We're in southern Georgian Bay, headed out to Beckwith Island in the beautiful Beneteau from Bayport. 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
10: It'll be sunny today with a high of 28, clear tonight down to 10, sunny again on Sunday with a high of 29.
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3: It'll be sunny today with a high of 28, clear tonight down to 10, sunny again on Sunday with a high of 29.

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2: 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The Muskoka Lakes, Lake of Bays, up through Bancroft and Halliburton. Light northerly winds today, becoming light southwest tomorrow afternoon. Waves less than half a meter. Water temperature 23 degrees. Fair sunny skies. For Port Carling, the locks are open 8 a.m. till 8 p.m. The 44th annual Vintage Boat Show is today at the Muskoka Wharf in Gravenhurst, ends at 4 p.m. If you're getting out on Georgian Bay, variable north winds at 10 knots today. They'll become southwest 10 knots Sunday evening. Waves half a meter or less. Water temperature 21 to 24 degrees. We're in southern Georgian Bay, headed out to Beckwith Island in the beautiful Beneteau from Bayport. Have a safe day, everyone. Remember, water on the water, beer on the pier. 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
11: It'll be sunny today with a high of 28, clear tonight down to 10, sunny again on Sunday with a high of 29.
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1: Start those bathtubs. 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
6: It'll be sunny today with a high of 28. Clear tonight down to 10. Sunny again on Sunday with a high of 29.
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9: A clear night tonight, down to 10. It'll be sunny on Sunday, a high of 29. Sun and cloud on Monday, 30% chance of showers with a high again of 29.
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5: A clear night tonight, down to 10. It'll be sunny on Sunday, a high of 29. Sun and cloud on Monday, 30% chance of showers, with a high again of 29.
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1: 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The Muskoka Lakes, Lake of Bays, up through Bancroft and Halliburton. Light northerly winds today, becoming light southwest tomorrow afternoon. Waves less than half a meter. Water temperature 23 degrees. Fair sunny skies. For Port Carling, the locks are open 8 a.m. till 8 p.m. The 44th Annual Vintage Boat Show is today at the Muskoka Wharf in Gravenhurst, ends at 4 p.m. If you're getting out on Georgian Bay, variable north winds at 10 knots today. They'll become southwest 10 knots Sunday evening. Waves half a meter or less. Water temperature 21 to 24 degrees. We're in southern Georgian Bay, headed out to Beckwith Island in the beautiful Beneteau from Bayport. 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
11: A clear night tonight, down to 10. It'll be sunny on Sunday, a high of 29. Sun and cloud on Monday, 30% chance of showers with a high again of 29.
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4: A clear night tonight, down to 10. It'll be sunny on Sunday, a high of 29. Sun and cloud on Monday, 30% chance of showers, with a high again of 29.

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10: A clear night tonight, down to 10. It'll be sunny on Sunday, a high of 29. Sun and cloud on Monday, 30% chance of showers with a high again of 29.
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6: Moose weather for Huntsville.
7: A clear night tonight, down to 10. It'll be sunny on Sunday, a high of 29. Sun and cloud on Monday, 30% chance of showers, with a high again of 29.
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7: A clear night tonight, down to 10. It'll be sunny on Sunday, a high of 29. Sun and cloud on Monday, 30% chance of showers with a high again of 29.
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0: Moose weather for Huntsville.
8: A clear night tonight, down to 10. It'll be sunny on Sunday, a high of 29. Sun and cloud on Monday, 30% chance of showers with a high again of 29.
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0: 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Here.
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2: 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We get to do one of our favorite things to do in cottage country on a Saturday night, sit around a fire and